Final curtain, my friend, I say it clear, I state my case, of which I'm certain, I've loved a life that's full, I've traveled each and every highway, and more. Much more than this, I did it my way. Regrets, I had a few, but then again, a few to mention. I did what I had to do, and saw it through.

0: Before you go, there's something I want you to have.
1: Oh, it's beautiful. But wait a minute, isn't this?
0: Yeah, yes it is.
1: But I thought the old lady dropped it into the ocean in the air.
0: Well, baby, I went.

It's hard to say that I'd rather stay awake when I'm asleep, because my dreams are bursting at the seams.